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4: Tonight, a few clouds paired with a low of 11. Thursday, mainly sunny.

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3: Tonight, a few clouds paired with a low of 11. Thursday, mainly sunny with a high of 24. Cloudy on Friday with a high of 24. And Saturday brings a mix of sun and cloud with a high of 26. Stay ahead of the weather and keep up to date with special weather statements on the Low and Body Shop local weather page on Steinbeck Online. 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
7: Tonight, a few clouds paired with a low of 11. Thursday, mainly sunny with a high of 24. Cloudy on Friday with a high of 24. And Saturday brings a mix of sun and cloud with a high of 26. Stay ahead of the weather and keep up to date with special weather statements on the Low & Body Shop local weather page on Steinbach Online. 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
4: Tonight, a few clouds paired with a low of 11. Thursday, mainly sunny with a high of 24. Cloudy on Friday with a high of 24. And Saturday brings a mix of sun and cloud with a high of 26. Stay ahead of the weather and keep up to date with special weather statements on the Low and Body Shop local weather page on Steinbach Online. I'm Afton Berg.
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6: The Member of Parliament for Provencher says he is very disappointed in how trade talks ended last weekend between Canada and the United States. And summer isn't over yet. There's no shortage of fun happening across southeastern Manitoba this weekend. These stories and others coming up.
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5: Tonight, a few clouds paired with a low of 11. Thursday, mainly sunny with a high of 24. Cloudy on Friday with a high of 24. And Saturday brings a mix of sun and cloud with a high of 26. Stay ahead of the weather and keep up to date with special weather statements on the Low & Body Shop local weather page on Steinbeck Online. 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
2: 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Speedy Glass, now open off Highway 12.
5: Tonight, a few clouds paired with a low of 11. Thursday, mainly sunny with a high of 24. Cloudy on Friday with a high of 24. And Saturday brings a mix of sun and cloud with a high of 26. Stay ahead of the weather and keep up to date with special weather statements on the Low & Body Shop local weather page on Steinbach online. 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
5: Tonight, a few clouds paired with a low of 11. Thursday, mainly sunny with a high of 24. Cloudy on Friday with a high of 24. And Saturday brings a mix of sun and cloud with a high of 26. Stay ahead of the weather and keep up to date with special weather statements on the Low & Body Shop local weather page on Steinbach Online. 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
2: Tonight, a few clouds paired with a low of 11. Thursday, mainly sunny with a high of 24. Cloudy on Friday with a high of 24. And Saturday brings a mix of sun and cloud with a high of 26. Stay ahead of the weather and keep up to date with special weather statements on the Low & Body Shop local weather page on Steinbach Online. I'm Afton Berg.
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4: Tonight, a few clouds paired with a low of 11. Thursday, mainly sunny with a high of 24. Cloudy on Friday with a high of 24. And Saturday brings a mix of sun and cloud with a high of 26. Stay ahead of the weather and keep up to date with special weather statements on the Low and Body Shop local weather page on Steinbach Online. 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
4: Tonight, a few clouds paired with a low of 11. Thursday, mainly sunny with a high of 24. Cloudy on Friday with a high of 24. And Saturday brings a mix of sun and cloud with a high of 26. Stay ahead of the weather and keep up to date with special weather statements on the Low & Body Shop local weather page on Steinbach Online. I'm Afton Berg.
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3: Tonight, a few clouds paired with a low of 11. Thursday, mainly sunny with a high of 24. Cloudy on Friday with a high of 24. And Saturday brings a mix of sun and cloud with a high of 26. Stay ahead of the weather and keep up to date with special weather statements on the Low and Body Shop local weather page on Steinbach Online. 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
3: Tonight, a few clouds paired with a low of 11. Thursday, mainly sunny with a high of 24. Cloudy on Friday with a high of 24. And Saturday brings a mix of sun and cloud with a high of 26. Stay ahead of the weather and keep up to date with special weather statements on the Low and Body Shop local weather page on Steinbach Online. I'm Afton Berg.
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4: Tonight, a few clouds paired with a low of 11. Thursday, mainly sunny with a high of 24. Cloudy on Friday with a high of 24. And Saturday brings a mix of sun and cloud with a high of 26. Stay ahead of the weather and keep up to date with special weather statements on the Low & Body Shop local weather page on Steinbach Online. I'm Afton Berg.
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4: Tonight, a few clouds paired with a low of 11. Thursday, mainly sunny with a high of 24. Cloudy on Friday with a high of 24. And Saturday brings a mix of sun and cloud with a high of 26. Stay ahead of the weather and keep up to date with special weather statements on the Low and Body Shop local weather page on Steinbach Online. 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
3: Tonight, a few clouds paired with a low of 11. Thursday, mainly sunny with a high of 24. Cloudy on Friday with a high of 24. And Saturday brings a mix of sun and cloud with a high of 26. Stay ahead of the weather and keep up to date with special weather statements on the Low and Body Shop local weather page on Steinbach Online. I'm Afton Berg.
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3: Tonight, a few clouds paired with a low of 11. Thursday, mainly sunny with a high of 24. Cloudy on Friday with a high of 24. And Saturday brings a mix of sun and cloud with a high of 26. Stay ahead of the weather and keep up to date with special weather statements on the Low & Body Shop local weather page on Steinbach Online. I'm Afton Berg.
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3: Mainly sunny this morning as we climb to a high of 24. Tonight brings a few clouds and a low of 10. Cloudy skies on Friday and a high of 24. And Saturday brings a mix of sun and cloud with a high of 26. Stay ahead of the weather and keep up to date with special weather statements on the Lowen Body Shop local weather page on Steinbach Online. 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
1: Yeah, here you go.
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4: Mainly sunny this morning as we climb to a high of 24. Tonight brings a few clouds and a low of 10. Cloudy skies on Friday and a high of 24. And Saturday brings a mix of sun and cloud with a high of 26. Stay ahead of the weather and keep up to date with special weather statements on the Low and Body Shop local weather page on Steinbach Online. I'm Afton Berg.
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0: Yeah, here you go.
1: And a notebook, a ruler, and some crayons, and a calculator.
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3: Mainly sunny this morning as we climb to a high of 24. Tonight brings a few clouds and a low of 10. Cloudy skies on Friday and a high of 24. And Saturday brings a mix of sun and cloud with a high of 26. Stay ahead of the weather and keep up to date with special weather statements on the Lowen Body Shop local weather page on Steinbach Online. I'm Afton Berg.
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1: Hey, it's Ryan Fox, and it's all about Megan this weekend on American Country Countdown. 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
0: 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Steinbach Online weather.
2: Mainly sunny this morning as we climb to a high of 24. Tonight brings a few clouds and a low of 10. Cloudy skies on Friday and a high of 24. And Saturday brings a mix of sun and cloud with a high of 26. Stay ahead of the weather and keep up to date with special weather statements on the Lowen Body Shop local weather page on Steinbach Online. I'm Afton Berg.
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1: Mainly sunny this morning as we climb to a high of 24. Tonight brings a few clouds and a low of 10. Cloudy skies on Friday and a high of 24. And Saturday brings a mix of sun and cloud with a high of 26. Stay ahead of the weather and keep up to date with special weather statements on the Low and Body Shop local weather page on Steinbeck Online. 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

0: Can I borrow an eraser?
1: Yeah, sure.
0: Can I borrow an eraser too?
1: Yeah, here you go.
0: And a notebook, a ruler, and some crayons, and a calculator.
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3: Mainly sunny this morning as we climb to a high of 24. Tonight brings a few clouds and a low of 10. Cloudy skies on Friday and a high of 24. And Saturday brings a mix of sun and cloud with a high of 26. Stay ahead of the weather and keep up to date with special weather statements on the Lowen Body Shop local weather page on Steinbach Online. I'm Afton Berg.
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0: Thomas Rhett on Country 107. Good Thursday morning. I'm Carly Coop. We got another beautiful day ahead of us on our way to a high of 24 degrees, Humidex of 27. Perfect weather, I'm saying. And as I was driving to work this morning, got to look at the stars in the sky. It was still so dark out. Now, I know I'm... I complain about that fact, and because I don't like it, because I mean, summer is leaving, but it sure was nice. It was beautiful sky this morning. Got to see some constellations. I know where Orion is and the Big Dipper and the Little Dipper. After that, I'm out. But did see Orion this morning. It was beautiful, clear sky and that full moon. So nice. There are some perks to getting up so early in the morning. Sunrise very shortly, but we are going to have a beautiful day. It's perfect weather to hang outside, and today is the Pack a Backpack School Supply Drive in support of Steinbach Family Resource Center, and we get to hang outside all day long. We have a great setup planned. We're going to be between the two entrances at Giant Tiger. We've got a tent, we've got tables, we've got all this stuff, and it's going to be a beautiful day to hang outside. So we hope to see you there. We're looking for school supplies to be donated to help out the fine folks at Steinbach Family Resource Center. So from 8 a.m. until 8 p.m., that's where you're going to find us. Come on down, make a donation, say hello.
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0: Mainly sunny and a high of 24, Humidex of 26. For the pack

0: backpack school supply drive today at Giant Tiger. Tonight, few clouds and 8 degrees. Tomorrow, increasing cloudiness, a chance of showers in the afternoon and 27, and a mix of sun and clouds and 27 on Saturday. Right now in Steinbach, it's 7 degrees. Get all your weather details on the Lowen Body Shop weather page on your Steinbach online app.
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0: Stella Lefty in Boston on the Country 107 Morning Show, served up by A&W Steinbeck. Hey, I'm Carly Coop, and I love me a good nap. I never used to be a napper, and then for the last couple of years doing the Country 107 Morning Show, it's kind of become a very important part of my day. I just learned I'm probably napping too long. According to sleep experts, 20 to 30 minutes is the sweet spot for a revitalizing nap. Even 10 minutes is good. Anything longer and you might wake up feeling worse than before. This is explaining a few things. The best time to nap, 1 to 3 p.m. Your body naturally experiences an energy dip that time of day, which explains why so many people grab soda and chocolate bars at that time of day. But if you sleep beyond 90 minutes, you risk entering deep sleep. And then when you wake up, you can experience things like irritability and mood swings, impaired memory and concentration, poor balance and coordination. Oh, man. Okay, shorten your naps. But a well-timed nap can actually improve creativity and productivity. But there are some studies showing that having a nap delays aging by up to 6.5 years. Okay, there you go. You want to feel younger? Have a 20 to 30 minute nap.
1: Can I borrow an eraser?
2: Yeah, sure.
1: Can I borrow an eraser too?
2: Yeah, here you go.
1: And a notebook, a ruler, and some crayons. And a calculator.
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0: Tim and the Glory Boys, If I Go Missing. Good morning. 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
1: Let's go, girls.

George Burge and Luke Bryan, ride, ride, ride. Good morning. I'm Carly Coop, and what a great barbecue yesterday. The very last Durocan Taste of Summer charity barbecue happening. We raised over $2,200 for Eastman Special Olympics. You can see what happened and learn more over at Steinbeck Online. Right now, Florida Georgia Line.

0: Florida Georgia Line on the Country 107 Morning Show, served up by A&W Steinbach with I Love My Country. Hey, I'm Carly Coop, and today from 8 a.m. to 8 p.m., the Pack a Backpack School Supply Drive happening in support of Steinbach Family Resource Center. Right now, the staff busy packing backpacks with school supplies. Now, they have a small supply of those things, but they're running low, so we want to make sure every kid in our community that needs school supplies gets their hands on them. And Trisha Thiessen and her kids have been the recipients of these backpacks in the past. Provides quite a bit of relief.
1: Especially now that the cost of everything is rising. Around school time, I get anxiety because it's like, am I going to have to choose between getting what my kids need or paying bills?
0: Yeah.
1: Right? Because I'm single income. I'm on disability, so I can't work overtime or anything like that.
0: Right.
1: So this is what we have, but the price of everything else keeps going up.
0: Yeah. And it's not just school supplies they need going back to school either, right?
1: Yeah.
0: So it's all those little extra things.
1: My son is like 6'5", and he's 16 years old, so his clothing is what's killing me. Like,
0: yes.
1: I got to buy him back to school because every year, because he keeps growing.
0: Yeah, stop growing.
1: So that's where a big chunk is not going, because I got to spend 50, 60 bucks on just one pair of pants for him.
0: Yeah, yeah. So this provides a bit of relief for you being able to pick up school supplies at the resource center.
1: Yeah, exactly. Yeah, and like I said, not having to worry about choosing between them having what they need for school and other things.
0: Yeah.
1: So it just helps. It makes the kids feel better because they're not going to school and be like, well, I don't have that.
0: Right.
1: Right. So because kids are judged.
0: Yes.
1: You know, it's like, well, we have, these name brand, like, why do you only have whatever, right?
0: Yeah.
1: So it keeps it level, so the kids all basically have the same type of thing. It's not like, one kid is always borrowing and whatever because their parents can't afford it.
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2: Mainly sunny and a high of 24, humidex of 26 for the Pack a Backpack school supply drive today at Giant Tiger. Tonight, few clouds and 8 degrees. Tomorrow, increasing cloudiness, a chance of showers in the afternoon and 27, and a mix of sun and clouds and 27 on Saturday. Right now in Steinbach, it's 7 degrees. Get all your weather details on the Lowen Body Shop weather page on your Steinbach Online app.
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0: Good morning. I'm Carly Coop here in the Country 107 studios, furnished by Solomons and Steinbeck. And tonight in La Brokerie, outdoor movie night happening at the community baseball diamond just by the arena in La Brokerie. 9 o'clock is when the movie is going to start, featuring the movie Hoppers. 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
2: So the City of Steinbeck Council is considering more security cameras, while Council for the Town of St. Anne is looking ahead to the community's next stage of growth. 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
3: Wheat prices moved sharply yesterday, creating some attractive pricing opportunities. Jonathan Myers, senior trader with JGL Commodities, says global market concerns helped to push future markets higher.
4: It was a nice little run on wheat. I think we saw Chicago go limit up, and we saw the spring wheat futures up 30 cents. So, you know, that made some pretty aggressive pricing out in the country where farmers were getting between $8.50 and $9 today for spring wheat. You know, still a pretty hefty premium to durum wheat, which is extremely rare.
3: He says concerns surrounding grain exports from the Black Sea region likely contributed to the higher prices as international buyers look for alternative wheat supplies. Well, harvest activities here get underway. For Golden West, I'm Glendalee Allen-Vossler.
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1: That's a mouthful, but we are going to have a great day today. From 8 until 8, we're going to be hanging out at Giant Tiger here in Steinbeck, awaiting your school supply donation. Steinbeck Family Resource Center is currently packing backpacks full of school supplies. They've got a great program for families in our community who are in need of school supplies. And Stephanie Den Hollander, who's the executive director of the Resource Center, was telling me all about the program and how things are going right now.
2: We've been receiving a number of applications already. So as the applications come in, we're packing backpacks based on the supplies that we do have on hand right now. And families are already starting to come in and pick up their backpacks with such excitement.
1: It is exciting. And so our responsibility is to make sure you guys have so much stuff that you can actually use it for next year as well, because people are applying for this program way in advance, right?
2: Yes, absolutely. And it helps us to plan. Our numbers for this year will help us to plan and be prepared for next year. So we're not rushing and we're ready to start packing those backpacks as soon as applications come in, because some families are keen and they're starting that in August. And others, you know, we're going to be busy maybe into the second week of September. So we want to be able to help everybody.
1: Okay. Mm-hmm. So how many backpacks do you think you're going to be filling this year based on applications so far?
2: Well, we're expecting at least over 200, if not up to 275 students that we're going to provide backpacks and school supplies for. So we got to be ready for that.
1: All right, then today is the day to help out with this Pack a Backpack School Supply Drive happening at Giant Tiger here in Steinbeck.
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0: Mainly sunny and a high of 24, humidex of 26 for the Pack a Backpack school supply drive today at Giant Tiger. Tonight, few clouds and 8 degrees. Tomorrow, increasing cloudiness, a chance of showers in the afternoon and 27, and a mix of sun and clouds and 27 on Saturday. Right now in Steinbach, it's 7 degrees. Get all your weather details on the Lowen Body Shop weather page on your Steinbach Online app.
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Lorette Laws and Jake Owen on Country 107. Happy Thursday. I'm Carly Coop. Today is the day. 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

0: Center from 8 until 8 at Giant Tiger. Stephanie Den Hollander, who's the executive director of the Steinbach Family Resource Center, gave us a little list of items you could be donating today, things they need the most.
1: Some high need items for us are always geometry sets. We always need erasers. Wired earbuds or headphones are a big thing that often are not thought of as donated items. Binders are also amazing. And one thing that we're a little bit short on right now is backpacks for maybe middle schoolers and high schoolers. So not themed backpacks, maybe just more neutral colors, more sport themed backpacks would be amazing for some of our older students.
0: All right. So there's a little list of items you could be donating. And bonus, you could just pick them up, buy them at Giant Tiger and donate them right outside Giant Tiger. Trying to make this as easy as possible for people. Stephanie had a great experience the other day when a family came by to pick up their backpacks.
1: We rolled up to open our doors at 9 a.m. and we had two families here right away picking up 9 backpacks. And so that is amazing. They were so excited. They got their message sent out on Friday afternoon that their backpacks were packed and ready for their children. And they were here first thing this morning to pick them up. And just seeing the joy on their faces and knowing that they're excited and ready to start the school year with confidence and having what they need was an amazing way to start our day and really motivates us to keep going and doing what we're doing and being so grateful for all the donations we receive from our community members.
0: See you today at Giant Tiger from 8 till 8.
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Good morning. I'm Carly Coop. This is Country 107, and I'm very pleased right now as I'm scrolling on the Lowen Body Shop weather page over at Steinbach Online. Beautiful temperatures ahead. 27 tomorrow. You scroll all the way down. 28 on Wednesday. Very, very nice. Very pleased with that weather forecast. We'll get you some specific details coming up. Right now, James Barker Band.

0: how many wheelchair rugby players are in the province. So someone suggested Steinbach, and it was an absolute blown away, the response that we got. We had 20 people show up at our Have a Go, and we have 4 committed players. So we've started a team down there called the Prairie Punishers. Bree Seawald and her husband Ryan, they're the ones that got to pick the team name, and it just fits.
1: Claude says that the group is going to be practicing in Steinbach at the Southeast Events Center and will be going to tournaments around the country, including one coming up in Calgary in a few weeks. In American Association Baseball, Winnipeg defeated Kansas City 11-6. In the WNBA, Seattle defeated Toronto 90-78. In Major League Baseball, the Blue Jays shut out Kansas City 3-0. For your scores, stories, and all things sports, be sure to check out the Falls Front Golf Simulator sports page on SteinbachOnline.com. I'm Dave Anthony.
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3: Mainly sunny today for the Pack a Backpack school supply drive at Giant Tiger. You can expect a high of 24, a humidex of 26. Few clouds tonight and 8 degrees. An increasing cloudiness and a chance of showers tomorrow afternoon and 27. And on Saturday, a mix of sun and cloud and 27 degrees. Right now in Steinbach, it's 7. For the latest local weather updates, visit the Lowen Body Shop weather page on Steinbach Online.
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Carter, Faith, and Betty on Country 107. Hey, I'm Carly Coop, and next weekend in Morden, there is a very, very cool event happening. It is a pyro musical competition. So, think fireworks set to music. It's a competition. Saturday night, one team. Sunday night, another team. Both nights before the Pyro Festival, there is live music and food trucks. This looks to be very, very, very interesting. Get more details on that over in an article at Steinbeck Online, a pyro musical competition. Loving it. Here's Kenny Chesney, Carry On.

0: Jenny Chesney on the Country 107 Morning Show, served up by A&W Steinbach and Carry On. Good morning. I'm Carly Coop, and what a great way to wrap up the Duracan Taste of Summer charity barbecues this year. Yesterday was the last one, and it was so good. Eastman Special Olympics was the recipient of all funds raised yesterday. We raised over $2,200 for the organization. That money's going to go towards helping them rent another swimming lane, get some uniforms, and help with their new powerlifting program. So good. And Coach Kathy Weeb just loves what she does. And she says she really loves getting to the pool on Wednesday night. She walks into the pool and her whole team stands up and screams, "Coach Kathy's here." So good. You can see photos and video of what happened yesterday at the barbecue over at Steinbach Online. Thank you so much for showing up and donating to Eastman Special Olympics.
1: Can I borrow an eraser?
2: Yeah, sure.
1: Can I borrow an eraser too?
2: Yeah, here you go.
1: And a notebook, a ruler, and some crayons, and a calculator.
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3: Mainly sunny and a high of 24, humidex of 26 for the Pack a Backpack school supply drive today at Giant Tiger. Tonight, few clouds and 8 degrees. Tomorrow, increasing cloudiness, a chance of showers in the afternoon and 27, and a mix of sun and clouds and 27 on Saturday. Right now in Steinbach, it's 7 degrees. Get all your weather details on the Lowen Body Shop weather page on your Steinbach Online app.
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0: Keith Urban with Better Life. Well, good morning. I'm Carly Coop here in the Country 107 studios, furnished by Solomons and Steinbach, but I'm not going to be here for much longer. Going to take the morning show to Giant Tiger. It is the Pack a Backpack School Supply Drive happening starting at 8 o'clock. It's in support of Steinbach Family Resource Center. You're going to find us there all day long, 8 a.m. to 8 p.m. And you won't be able to miss us. We've got a big tent we're going to set up. We've got tables. We've got a donation pile. We're going to be between the entrance and exit of Giant Tiger. And rumor has it there is going to be a little dance floor set up. Could be some dance parties happening today at the Pack a Backpack School Supply Drive. Come on down. We won't force you to dance, but we're going to invite you. And we will invite you to make a donation of school supplies. So, hope to see you at Giant Tiger today.
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2: President of the Manitoba Wheelchair Sports Association and coach of the new wheelchair rugby team based in Steinbach, Chris Clote, tells us a little bit about the history and the start of the Steinbach Prairie Punishers.
3: Manitoba's actually where wheelchair rugby was invented back in 1977 here at the health center. So we're celebrating 50 years and we've been trying to expand and grow how many wheelchair rugby players are in the province. So someone suggested Steinbach and it was an absolute blown away the response that we got. We had 20 people show up at our have a go and we have 4 committed players. So we've started a team down there called the Prairie Punishers. Bree Seawald and her husband Ryan, they're the ones that got to pick the team name, and it just fits.
2: Claude says that the group is going to be practicing in Steinbach at the Southeast Events Center and will be going to tournaments around the country, including one coming up in Calgary in a few weeks. In American Association Baseball, Winnipeg defeated Kansas City 11-6. In the WNBA, Seattle defeated Toronto 90-78. In Major League Baseball, the Blue Jays shut out Kansas City 3-0. For your scores, stories, and all things sports, be sure to check out the False Front Golf Simulator sports page on SteinbachOnline.com. I'm Dave Anthony.
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0: Mainly sunny today for the Pack a Backpack school supply drive at Giant Tiger. You can expect a high of 24, a humidex of 26. Few clouds tonight and 8 degrees. An increasing cloudiness and a chance of showers tomorrow afternoon and 27. And on Saturday, mix of sun and cloud and 27 degrees. Right now in Steinbach, it's 7. For the latest local weather updates, visit the Lowen Body Shop weather page on Steinbach Online.
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0: Spring is in the air, and the 2026 steel trimmers have arrived in the new showroom at The Rental House. 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
2: Mainly sunny and a high of 24, Humidex of 26 for the Pack a Backpack school supply drive today at Giant Tiger. Tonight, few clouds and 8 degrees. Tomorrow, increasing cloudiness, a chance of showers in the afternoon and 27, and a mix of sun and clouds and 27 on Saturday. Right now in Steinbach, it's 7 degrees. Get all your weather details on the Lowen Body Shop weather page on your Steinbach Online app.
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0: When you start to think about what you should be doing right now, try creating a mental list of what you've already done. Meet yourself where you're at. What have you accomplished today? Have you fed yourself? Spend time doing something you enjoy? Don't ignore the things you think are too small. Everything counts. And take care, because your mind matters.
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0: 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I'm Darcy Wilkinson.
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3: President of the Manitoba Wheelchair Sports Association and coach of the new wheelchair rugby team based in Steinbach, Chris Clote, tells us a little bit about the history and the start of the Steinbach Prairie Punishers.
4: Manitoba's actually where wheelchair rugby was invented back in 1977 here at the Health Center. So we're celebrating 50 years and we've been trying to expand and grow how many wheelchair rugby players are in the province. So someone suggested Steinbach. And it was an absolute blown away, the response that we got. We had 20 people show up at our have-a-go, and we have 4 committed players. So we've started a team down there called the Prairie Punishers. Bree Seawald and her husband Ryan, they're the ones that got to pick the team name, and it just fits.
3: Claude says that the group is going to be practicing in Steinbach at the Southeast Events Center and will be going to tournaments around the country, including one coming up in Calgary in a few weeks. In American Association Baseball, Winnipeg defeated Kansas City 11-6. In the WNBA, Seattle defeated Toronto 90-78. And in Major League Baseball, the Blue Jays shut out Kansas City 3-0. For your scores, stories, and all things sports, be sure to check out the False Front Golf Simulator sports page on SteinbachOnline.com. I'm Dave Anthony.
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5: Mainly sunny today for the Pack a Backpack School Supply Drive at Giant Tiger. You can expect a high of 24, a humidex of 26. Few clouds tonight and 8 degrees. An increasing cloudiness and a chance of showers tomorrow afternoon and 27. And on Saturday, a mix of sun and cloud and 27 degrees. Right now in Steinbach, it's 7. For the latest local weather updates, visit the Lowen Body Shop weather page on Steinbach Online.
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1: Good morning. I'm Carly Coop here at Giant Tiger. 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So we are going to be here all day long collecting school supply donations. Things like backpacks, binders, erasers, pens. We'll get into all the nitty-gritty of what can be donated throughout the day today. But I am over here in front of Steinbach Family Resource Center's table. They got a great setup here. And I'm here with Laura Wheeler,

0: who works at the resource center. And okay, there is like juicy fruit and Tic Tacs and candy on this table. And I want some. What? Why is this candy here? What's it for?
1: So for anyone who does a donation here today, we have Plinko game that they're able to have a chance to put a disc down. And depending what number they get, they'll be able to pick from the pipe cleaner flowers, the gum, the candy bags, chocolate, whatever we have available at the moment.
0: Okay, I just saw the pipe cleaner flowers. Insanity. Did you guys make these?
1: Yes, a few of our summer staff made them part of the float and then added four prizes today.
0: Okay, so you come, donate a toy or a toy, a school supply, and then you can come play Plinko for a chance to win some prizes. We've got balloons popping here. We've got a dance party section that is being built right now. So come donate some school supplies, and then you can play Plinko for a chance to win a huge pack of gum. More balloons popping. We got a party going on here. Come on down to Giant Tiger until 8 today for the Pack a Backpack school supply drive.
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16: Mainly sunny and a high of 24, humidex of 26 for the Pack a Backpack school supply drive today at Giant Tiger. Tonight, few clouds and 8 degrees. Tomorrow, increasing cloudiness, a chance of showers in the afternoon and 27, and a mix of sun and clouds and 27 on Saturday. Right now in Steinbach, it's 7 degrees. Get all your weather details on the Lowen Body Shop weather page on your Steinbach Online app.
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1: Good morning. I'm Carly Coop, and it is Thursday, August 27th. 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You cannot miss us. If you are going to walk into the store, you have to walk beside our setup and Steinbach Family Resource setup. We are here all day today for your donations of school supplies. Kids in our community are in need of some things like backpacks, binders, pencil crayons, markers. We want to make sure they start the school year strong. So this is where you come in. We need you to stop by and make some donations. You can actually go check out the stock in Giant Tiger. They've got a whole pile of great stuff. So go shopping at Giant Tiger and then stop back around one of our donation bins and you've helped out. We would certainly appreciate that. And we certainly appreciate the generosity of Friesen Drillers participating in the school supply drive with us today. So come on down. It is a beautiful day to get outside and we are going to enjoy sitting outside all day today until 8 o'clock. 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
1: Oh, well, that's smart that they expect it. 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
5: I'm Addie Lowen. Today we're expecting a clear sky with sunshine, high of 24, with humidex at 26 degrees. Tonight a few clouds, low of plus 8. Tomorrow, sunny start to the day, clouds moving in for the afternoon, good chance of late day showers, high of 27, humidex at 32. For Saturday, mix of sun and cloud at 27, and Sunday, cloudy and 26 degrees. And plan your weekend with a full 7-day forecast on the Low End Body Shop weather page on Steinbach Online.
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1: 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We certainly appreciate their generosity and willingness to partner with us in this. And we want to make sure kids in our community have school supplies as they go back to school. So we are looking for you to stop by Giant Tiger and donate some school supplies. And I'm here with Cabri from Steinbach Family Resource Center. And Cabri, you've been helping pack the backpacks over the last little while. How has that been going?
2: It's been really good. We've gotten a lot of supplies and a lot of donations, but we are missing a few items which don't come very regularly. We have zero boys' pencil cases. They're okay. All pink and sparkly, the ones we get, so it's tough to give the boys one and find one that suits for them, so yeah. We're really needing that. And also all colors of Duotangs, because, you know, kids need like 15 Duotangs and all colors of the rainbow, and we only have like red, so okay. That's also been really difficult, but we also have no thin Sharpies. And just older kid backpacks are really missing. They're more expensive, which sucks because the high school backpacks is more what we get.
1: Yeah.
2: So just like plain colored backpacks for those high school kids instead of like Shopkins ones that we get.
1: Okay.
2: And then also whiteboard markers. Those are what we've been missing. And yeah.
1: Okay, so we need whiteboard markers. We need fine Sharpie markers. We need boys' pencil cases. And backpacks for high school students, and you said one other one, but now I can't remember. Duotangs in all colors. So now you've got your shopping list. 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
6: I'm Addie Lowen. Today we're expecting a clear sky with sunshine, high of 24, with humidex at 26 degrees. Tonight a few clouds, low of plus 8. Tomorrow, sunny start to the day, clouds moving in for the afternoon, good chance of late day showers, high of 27, humidex at 32. For Saturday, mix of sun and cloud at 27, and Sunday, cloudy and 26 degrees. And stay informed with a full 7-day forecast on the Lowen Body Shop local weather page on Steinbach Online.
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1: Good morning. Happy Thursday. I'm Carly Coop, and it is a beautiful day outside. On our way to a high of 24 degrees, which is very, very helpful because we are outside all day today in front of Giant Tiger for the Pack a Backpack School Supply Drive. 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Without the generosity of our local business community, things like this wouldn't happen. And so today is all about the kids. We want to make sure kids in our community have school supplies when they head back to school. So drop by Giant Tiger, either go shopping there or go shopping somewhere else and make your school supply donations here. So you're wondering, what should you be donating? Well, we got an update recently. Boys' pencil cases are in high demand, as well as fine Sharpie markers, whiteboard markers, Duo Tangs, and backpacks for high school students, middle school students. So there's just a few examples of what you could be donating. We just had a huge donation made by a family who purchases school supplies all year long and then donates them today. So they watch for those sales. So they dropped off a box of graph paper, some geometry sets, pencil crayons, so much good stuff. Keep those donations coming. Let's overwhelm Steinbach Family Resource Center today. Pack a Backpack School Supply Drive on here at Giant Tiger until 8.
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1: Good morning, I'm Addie Lowen. Today we're expecting a mostly sunny sky, high of 24 degrees, and a clear sky this evening for a good view of the partial lunar eclipse. I've got more weather details coming up in just moments. So Steinbach's Mayor Earl Funk says the city does not want security cameras everywhere, but rather in strategic locations. Cameras are being considered as part of a $200,000 provincial grant that could also fund security at the Jacob Public Library.
2: Do we want to go crazy in putting cameras everywhere? No. But I think in strategic places where there are incidents, where there is, I guess, a need for public safety, yes, we need to then put cameras there so that we do have video footage. But also, I think sometimes when people can see that they're on a camera, it can sometimes avert their behavior.
1: Council has not yet made a final decision on how the money will be spent. Meanwhile, St. Anne Council has completed a strategic planning session ahead of the municipal election. With more, here's reporter Judy Peters.
3: Mayor Yvonne St. Vincent says the goal is to give the next council a starting point for future goals and projects.
4: Our strategic plan is coming to an end that we had done 5 or so years ago, so that needed to be refreshed, and we thought it was timely to do before the election so we could pass on some information to the new council, assuming there will be some new people, maybe entirely new, you never know.
3: The strategic planning session identified

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1: 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And right now, I am playing a game of Plinko because I donated some school supplies. Woo! Okay, I've got one more to put down. Laura Wheeler from the Resource Center here watching me. I got three in one slot. Does that mean I win like $10,000? What do I win?
2: Well, we do have some gum, some Tic Tacs, gummies, and lots of chocolate to give away. So if you come and donate, you can pick which one out of those you want. We also have some handmade pipe cleaner flowers. And if you get zero, which is right in the middle, we have some $10 gift cards for Giant Tiger that they helped donate for today.
1: Okay, wow. So if you donate some school supplies here, you get to play Plinko and win a prize. Now, here's the challenge now. I got three Plinkos in one lane. So I feel that's the one to beat. I did not win $10,000, but I did win a pack of gum. Now you can win a prize as well when you donate some school supplies here at Giant Tiger. 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Come on down to Giant Tiger, donate a toy, play Plinko, enjoy the sunshine.
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2: I'm Addie Lowen. Today we're expecting a clear sky with sunshine, high of 24, with humidex at 26 degrees. Tonight a few clouds, low of plus 8. Tomorrow, sunny start to the day, clouds moving in for the afternoon, good chance of late day showers, high of 27, humidex at 32. For Saturday, mix of sun and cloud at 27, and Sunday, cloudy and 26 degrees. And plan your weekend with a full 7-day forecast on the Low End Body Shop weather page on Steinbach Online.
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11: I'm Addie Lowen. Today we're expecting a clear sky with sunshine, high of 24, with humidex at 26 degrees. Tonight a few clouds, low of +8. Tomorrow, sunny start to the day, clouds moving in for the afternoon, good chance of late day showers, high of 27, humidex at 32. For Saturday, mix of sun and cloud at 27, and Sunday, cloudy and 26 degrees. And stay informed with a full 7-day forecast on the Low and Body Shop local weather page on Steinbach Online.
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1: Good morning. I'm Carly Coop. Happy Thursday. It is beautiful outside. We are on our way to a high of 24 degrees, humidex of 27. We'll get you some weather details coming up, but Mother Nature seems to have been very excited about the Pack a Backpack School Supply Drive because she has given us perfect weather to hang outside all day. And that's what we're doing. We're here at Giant Tiger, all in support of Steinbach Family Resource Center. They've got a great program helping families in our community with school supplies. That is a bit of an investment to get school supplies. And some families in our community have to decide between paying the bills, getting some groceries, or getting their kids' school supplies. So Steinbach Family Resource Center has a program to help those families in need, and we want to help them out today. This is where you come in. We need you to stop by Giant Tiger and donate some school supplies. Now, you can purchase your school supplies anywhere, or you can go into Giant Tiger. I just did a little walk through their school supply section. They got some great deals in there. Duo Tangs for 75 cents a piece. And that is something that the Resource Center is in need of right now. They came up with a list for us of things they need. And right now they said Duo Tangs, whiteboard markers, fine Sharpie markers, and boys' pencil cases, as well as backpacks. So keep that in mind while you're heading out shopping and drop them off here at Giant Tiger. We're here until 8 o'clock today.
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1: Good morning, I'm Addie Lowen. Clear sky with sunshine today, high of 24 degrees. Your final weekend of August weather details are coming up in just moments. So Steinbeck City Council is considering more security cameras as it decides how to spend a $200,000 provincial safety grant. We get more details with reporter Judy Peters.
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9: I'm Addie Lowen. Today we're expecting a clear sky with sunshine, high of 24, with humidex at 26 degrees. Tonight a few clouds, low of plus 8. Tomorrow, sunny start to the day, clouds moving in for the afternoon, good chance of late day showers, high of 27, humidex at 32. For Saturday, mix of sun and cloud at 27, and Sunday, cloudy and 26 degrees. And plan your weekend with a full 7-day forecast on the Low and Body Shop weather page on Steinbeck Online.
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1: 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They've been helping us out, and this has just been absolutely awesome. Laura Wheeler is with us, and what's your position over at Steinbach Family Resource?
2: I help with emergency supplies, food rescue, and at the front desk.
1: So we've been here for several hours already. We started this at 8 o'clock in the morning. How has it been going with donations and people coming and joining us here?
2: We've had quite a bit of community support already. It's been very steady all morning. Right even before 8, people were here. So it's been great.
1: So tell us a bit about some of the people that have come and interacted that, you know, maybe have needed these services in the past.
2: So we have had some who have needed it in the past and want to give back because they're in a better position or kids aren't in school. We've had people where it's their neighbors have benefited from it or another family member. So it's been great to kind of see full circle with people helping out, but then also interest of getting it out there for those family who don't know anything about this but are wondering, what am I supposed to do?
1: How does it feel for you being able to do this for families that need a little help getting these school supplies together?
2: For me, it's great being on this side because in the past, a few years ago, we've also needed and benefited from the school supply program, especially with my older two kids getting supplies. And when it's either we're buying food or we're buying school supplies, we weren't able to have that, or we didn't have to make that decision. It was, we had the support and help from the resource center so the kids could go to school and have the confidence without feeling like they're left out because they don't have anything.
1: See, and that full circle moment is so beautiful. When you can help when you can, because, you know, when we need help, we need those around us. And when we can give back, we do. And you're doing that, and the community's doing that. Come and be a part of it. We're going to be here till 8 o'clock tonight at Giant Tiger. Join us for Pack a Backpack.
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7: I'm Addie Lowen. Today we're expecting a clear sky with sunshine, high of 24, with humidex at 26 degrees. Tonight, a few clouds, low of plus 8. Tomorrow, sunny start to the day, clouds moving in for the afternoon, good chance of late day showers, high of 27, humidex at 32. For Saturday, mix of sun and cloud at 27, and Sunday, cloudy and 26 degrees. And stay informed with a full 7-day forecast on the Lowen Body Shop local weather page on Steinbach Online.
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0: Fantastic. And everyone's a winner?
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0: See, that's what it's about. Even just making a donation, you are a winner. Come and join us for Pack a Backpack. We are here at Giant Tiger, and we're going to be here till 8 o'clock tonight. Big thank you, McMunn & Yates and Friesen Drillers, for partnering with us. 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
3: Three suspects are wanted in connection with an alleged assault Saturday at the Kleefeld Honey Festival. And Roberto Hebert has announced his intention to seek a second term on the arm of Hanover Council.
4: Wheat prices moved sharply yesterday, creating some attractive pricing opportunities. Jonathan Myers, senior trader with JGL Commodities, says global market concerns helped to push future markets higher.
5: It was a nice little run on wheat. I think we saw Chicago go limit up, and we saw the sprint wheat futures up 30 cents. So, you know, that made some pretty aggressive pricing out in the country where farmers were getting between $8.50 and $9 today for spring wheat. You know, still a pretty hefty premium to durum wheat, which is extremely rare.
4: He says concerns surrounding grain exports from the Black Sea region likely contributed to the higher prices. As international buyers look for alternative wheat supplies, well, harvest activities here get underway. For Golden West, I'm Glendalee Allen-Bosler.
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8: Mainly sunny today and 24 degrees. The Humidex 26. Today's UV index is 6 or high. A few clouds tonight and 8 degrees. Tomorrow mainly cloudy with a good chance of showers and a high of 27. On Saturday, partly sunny, 27 degrees. And cloudy for Sunday with a high of 26. Current weather conditions can be found anytime on the Lowen Body Shop weather page on your Steinbach online app. I'm Judy Peters.
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1: 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And a big thank you to McMunn and Yates. I know they were a drop-off center leading up to this for school supplies. And they're going to be dropping them off here shortly. And Giant Tiger, thank you for letting us not just collect school supplies here, but also they've got school supplies on sale. So you can save money.

0: while you're doing it and be very generous. Freeze and Drillers, thank you for being a part of it as well. And thank you to you for coming and being a part of it. You can make cash donations at the table with Stomach Family Resource, or just bring in school supplies or buy them right here at Giant Tiger. And I'm here with Cabri Teeson. Cabri, now you've been part of the summer staff. What have they been having you do?
1: I have been teaching our TikTok toddler classes. So every other Wednesday, I create a program with a theme, and I sing songs and teach the kids about something little and have free playtime. And then I also help with small side tasks as well as packing backpacks throughout the summer.
0: Oh, that is awesome. So you're part of the Pack a Backpack part of Pack a Backpack.
1: Yes, I am.
0: Tell us a bit about that process, because sometimes families come to you and they actually have some school supplies where they can supply part of the list, but maybe they can't afford all of it.
1: Yeah, so they come to us, to our resource center, and then they ask to fill out a form. So we have a full form they fill out with what they need and everything, and then they have to show us a couple papers. And then once we get that, we give them a day to come back, and then we fill out the backpack in our trailer with all the supplies that we have. And then we call the families and tell them that their backpacks are ready to pick up, and then they come in and pick them up, and they're ready to go.
0: I love it. And you know what? And no judgment if you need help, right?
1: No, not at all. Yeah.
0: That's the beauty of it.
1: It's a great thing.
0: If you need help, you need help.
1: Exactly. I need help sometimes.
0: Exactly. We all need help sometimes. And that's what it's all about. When you're in a position to help, come and be a part of it. We would love it. If you can't afford it, and that's okay. But you know what? If you can make a donation, we're going to be here till 8 o'clock tonight. And again, a big thank you to McMullen Yates and Giant Tiger and Freeze and Drillers for helping us out.
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3: 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And Hanover School Division trustee Charmaine Taves will not seek re-election this fall.
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0: In American Association Baseball, the Winnipeg Gold Eyes finish up a series against Kansas City, while in Major League Baseball, the Toronto Blue Jays also finish up a series against Kansas City. I'm Dave Anthony.
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2: Mainly sunny today and 24 degrees, the Humidex 26. Today's UV index is 6 or high. A few clouds tonight and 8 degrees. Tomorrow mainly cloudy with a good chance of showers and a high of 27. On Saturday, partly sunny, 27 degrees, and cloudy for Sunday with a high of 26. Current weather conditions can be found anytime on the Lowen Body Shop weather page on your Steinbach Online app. I'm Judy Peters.
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0: we're in partnership with them quite a bit, so we want to help them out as much as we can. And it's obviously for a good cause, for the community. The community gives to us, and we give to the community.
1: That's fantastic. You know, James, they even provided a dance floor behind them there. Are you going to get up on the dance floor?
0: I'm almost ready, yep.
1: Okay. We'll have to crank the tunes for that. Come and join us. We're going to be here till 8 o'clock at Giant Tiger collecting school supplies. We'll see you here.
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3: Mainly sunny today and 24 degrees. The Humidex 26. Today's UV index is 6 or high. A few clouds tonight and 8 degrees. Tomorrow mainly cloudy with a good chance of showers and a high of 27. On Saturday, partly sunny, 27 degrees, and cloudy for Sunday with a high of 26. Current weather conditions can be found anytime on the Lowen Body Shop weather page on your Steinbeck Online app. I'm Judy Peters.
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1: 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And, you know, we know that Steinbach Family Resource, they do the heavy lifting for this because they're the ones that have to collect it all, know what we need, get it all in the backpacks. And we've got Precision Ready Mix here. A big thank you to Tracy and Riley for being here. This has been a lot of fun, hey?
2: Most definitely it has been, yeah. Seeing everybody come and join, and that's the best part, is seeing the community all together.
1: And the age variation we've had, like, from little kids all the way up to seniors.
2: Oh, most definitely. You've seen every little to every big to every tall to every old to the whole shebang. It's been like lovely that. To see them all.
1: Every little to every big. I'm going to use that. I'm going to use that. That's really, really good. You know, and Tracy, there was one lady that was making a donation here of a few things. She goes, I can't really afford it right now, but I know how much this means. And that says a lot.
3: Yeah, absolutely. Every little bit helps, right? If we all do a little bit, then we accumulate fast, and the need isn't there anymore.
1: Yep, every little absolutely. Bit. I'm a big believer in you should bless with the cup that you've been blessed with. Well, if that's a little thimble, then you bless with a little thimble. If that's a big truckload, then you bless with a big truckload.
3: That's right, concrete truck full.
1: There you go.
3: Yeah, overflow, overflow.
1: Which one specifically?
3: Oh, maybe Precision Ready Mix.
1: Okay, all right. 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
17: Mainly sunny today and 24 degrees, the Humidex 26. Today's UV index is 6 or high. A few clouds tonight and 8 degrees. Tomorrow mainly cloudy with a good chance of showers and a high of 27. On Saturday, partly sunny, 27 degrees, and cloudy for Sunday with a high of 26. Current weather conditions can be found anytime on the Lowen Body Shop weather page on your Steinbach online app. I'm Judy Peters.
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1: 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You know, every donation you make, you get to play Plinko. The good people at Steinbach Family Resource Center have set it up, and everyone's a winner. So if you're making a donation, we got a great prize for you. But you know what? The biggest part is that feeling inside, knowing that you helped a family that couldn't quite afford to fill out that school supply list. Come be a part of it. And a big thank you to McMullen Yates for joining us, Friesen Drillers, and Pizza Hut for bringing us lunch. I'm so well looked after here. I love this. Thank you so much for being a part of Pack a Backpack. We're going to be here till 8 o'clock tonight. Come and see us.
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2: Three suspects are wanted in connection with an alleged assault Saturday at the Kleefeld Honey Festival. And Roberto Hebert has announced his intention to seek a second term on the arm of Hanover Council.
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0: Here's reporter Darcy Wilkinson with more.
1: Executive Director Stephanie Den Hollander says seeing the excitement from families shows just how meaningful the drive is.
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4: A new wheelchair rugby team set to be based in Steinbach. The Steinbach Prairie Punishers are set to start practice September 1st at the Southeast Event Center. Their coach, Chris Clote, says the response has been fantastic.
5: You know what the most exciting part is Steinbach is a community that really supports everybody that lives in Steinbach. It's so community orientated, and MWSA is dedicated to bring more para sports down to that area. And we'll talk about that in the future, but for right now, yeah, it's incredible. And I'm super excited to get these guys going and get them in some tournaments, take them to Calgary.
4: He says all are welcome to come watch practices, and the first one coming up at the Southeast Event Center is September 1st. In American Association Baseball, the Winnipeg Gold Eyes finish up a series against Kansas City, while in Major League Baseball, the Toronto Blue Jays also finish up a series against Kansas City. I'm Dave Anthony.
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0: Mainly sunny today and 24 degrees, the Humidex 26. Today's UV index is 6 or high. A few clouds tonight and 8 degrees. Tomorrow mainly cloudy with a good chance of showers and a high of 27. On Saturday, partly sunny, 27 degrees, and cloudy for Sunday with a high of 26. Current weather conditions can be found anytime on the Lowen Body Shop weather page on your Steinbach online app. I'm Judy Peters.
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1: Hey, I'm Addie Lowen. Here at Giant Tiger in Steinbach for today's Pack a Backpack School Supply Drive, helping make sure that the Steinbach Family Resource Center has the items, the school supplies that they need to make sure every child has what they need heading back to school. Now, back to school is about September 9, 10, 11, something like that. From different school divisions, it's a different start date. But each kid, no matter when they start school, would still like to know that it's okay. I got what I need. We're good. And that's exactly what the great folks at the Steinbach Family Resource Center want for your child as well. We have got Kirsten and Laura here just doing a fantastic job receiving your donations. And if you have any questions about the Steinbach Family Resource Center, they'll answer those questions as well. So what we're doing today is taking those donations, like I was talking about, that are going to go back to the SFRC, and then they're going to make sure that those childs and those parents and those family lists, school supply lists, are checked off. That everything those kids need to get back to school have. Oh my goodness, beautiful. Somebody just dropped off a filled up pink backpack. Who knows what young lady, what young girl is going to be getting that, knowing she's going to have a huge smile on her face. Something like I do right now. There's two bins set up here, plus a whole lot of stuff along this side, right in front of Giant Tiger in downtown Steinbach. We are here till 8 o'clock tonight. We'll see you soon.
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3: Mainly sunny today and 24 degrees, the Humidex 26. Today's UV index is 6 or high. A few clouds tonight and 8 degrees. Tomorrow mainly cloudy with a good chance of showers and a high of 27. On Saturday, partly sunny, 27 degrees, and cloudy for Sunday with a high of 26. Current weather conditions can be found anytime on the Lowen Body Shop weather page on your Steinbach online app. I'm Judy Peters.
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10: Mainly sunny today and 24 degrees, the Humidex 26. Today's UV index is 6 or high. A few clouds tonight and 8 degrees. Tomorrow, mainly cloudy with a good chance of showers and a high of 27. On Saturday, partly sunny, 27 degrees.

0: and cloudy for Sunday with a high of 26. Current weather conditions can be found anytime on the Lowen Body Shop weather page on your Steinbach online app. I'm Judy Peters.
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1: A new wheelchair rugby team set to be based in Steinbach. The Steinbach Prairie Punishers are set to start practice September 1st at the Southeast Event Center. Their coach, Chris Clote, says the response has been fantastic.
2: You know what the most exciting part is Steinbach is a community that really supports everybody that lives in Steinbach. It's so community oriented, and MWSA is dedicated to bring more parasports down to that area. And we'll talk about that in the future, but for right now, yeah, it's incredible. And I'm super excited to get these guys going and get them in some tournaments, take them to Calgary.
1: He says all are welcome to come watch practices, and the first one coming up at the Southeast Event Center is September 1st. In American Association Baseball, the Winnipeg Gold Eyes finish up a series against Kansas City, while in Major League Baseball, the Toronto Blue Jays also finish up a series against Kansas City. I'm Dave Anthony.
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3: Mainly sunny today and 24 degrees, the Humidex 26. Today's UV index is 6 or high. A few clouds tonight and 8 degrees. Tomorrow mainly cloudy with a good chance of showers and a high of 27. On Saturday, partly sunny, 27 degrees, and cloudy for Sunday with a high of 26. Current weather conditions can be found anytime on the Lowen Body Shop weather page on your Steinbach Online app. I'm Judy Peters.

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1: Hey, I'm Addie Lowe, and in the sunshine, outside Giant Tiger in downtown Steinbach, right across from the Steinbach Credit Union, you're going to find us, see the big yellow sign or flags at the door, and a school bus, Savannah.
2: Very fitting. Hi.
1: This hour, thanks so much to McMunn and Yates Steinbach. Just amazing. Savannah and Andre stop by with a couple of bags of backpacks. And, okay, Andre, you tell us what you brought.
3: We got lots of backpacks. We got, I think somebody brought like 12 calculators, scientific calculators. We got a bunch of markers, whiteboard markers, erasers, pencils, highlighters.
1: That's amazing. And so, Savannah, tell us how you collected all this stuff. What happened at McMunn and Yates?
2: So Corwin first went on the radio and made an announcement saying we're wanting to do this with McMunn. And we put a bathtub right in the front of our store. So as soon as you walked in, you throw it in the bathtub. And then our lovely cashiers made you fill out a ballot that gets you entered to win some cool gift cards to our store. And then we just went with it. We told people. And our staff even got involved with auctioning off a day of work. So there we go. So everyone got going that hard. In on that.
1: Oh, man, that's amazing. And yes, they brought the shoebox of your names. So if you made a donation of a school supply sometime in the last couple of days at McMahon and Yates and Steinbach, listen up, because Savannah and Andre are going to pull names for some gift cards. I see the gift cards. I see the shoebox. You got to listen. We're going to make that draw in the next 20 minutes. By the way, the Pack a Backpack School Supply Drive for Steinbach Family Resource Center is on till 8 o'clock tonight. So if you haven't yet, or if you want to come again, we'll take your school supply donations. Again, that's till 8 o'clock tonight.
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4: Mainly sunny today and 24 degrees. The Humidex 26. Today's UV index is 6 or high. A few clouds tonight and 8 degrees. Tomorrow, mainly cloudy with a good chance of showers and a high of 27. On Saturday, partly sunny, 27 degrees, and cloudy for Sunday with a high of 26. Current weather conditions can be found anytime on the Lowen Body Shop weather page on your Steinbach Online app. I'm Judy Peters.
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1: 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And thanks so much to McMunn and Yates for sponsoring this hour. And wow, the time has come. as Savannah talked before, and maybe let's just do a little recap. What have you been doing for the last couple of days like McMunn and Yates?
2: Well, we had a bathtub set up at the front of the store, and we were collecting donations of all sorts of school supplies, from calculators, binders, all of the things the kids need. And we have ballots with our cashiers, and customers that dropped off got to fill out a ballot, and we're here to give away some gift cards.
1: Woohoo! All right. What is the first denomination that you have?
2: $50.
1: All right. Andre, dig in.
2: Get it.
3: And the first one goes to Bianca Pueblo.
1: Why not? Bianca. I love it. Bianca gets $50 from McMoney Nates. All right, number two. The money amount is
2: $100.
1: Excellent. And Andre, the name is
3: winner is Romanda Martins.
1: That's what it looks like?
2: That's what it looks like. That's
1: who won. Woo! Congratulations. $100 goes to you for McMunn and Yates and Steinbach. And the number three denomination. What's the largest amount that somebody could have won just by making a school supply donation?
2: $250.
1: Woo-hoo! And the winner is, Andre?
3: Winner is
1: Help him out.
3: Cullen Underwood.
1: All right. Congratulations. Savannah, what do you say to these folks, even for just coming in and making a donation?
2: You guys are truly appreciated, and the kids should not have to think about this stuff. So if we can do our part and make sure they don't have to worry, then that's what we're here for. Let's make everything better.
1: I love it. And you can help with that. Come fill up these bins outside Giant Tiger. Somebody just dropped off a bunch of stuff again. School supplies, pencil cases, that pink binder, they're so cute. How about let's put those smiles on the kids' faces as well, not just ours here, as we're enjoying this beautiful Thursday afternoon. 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
16: Mainly sunny today and 24 degrees. The Humidex 26. Today's UV index is 6 or high. A few clouds tonight and 8 degrees. Tomorrow, mainly cloudy with a good chance of showers and a high of 27. On Saturday, partly sunny, 27 degrees, and cloudy for Sunday with a high of 26. Current weather conditions can be found anytime on the Lowen Body Shop weather page on your Steinbach online app. I'm Judy Peters.
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2: I'm Addie Lowen outside Giant Tiger in downtown Steinbach on this beautiful Thursday afternoon. I think this is my favorite temperature. I think it's about 24 degrees. I know we're in the shade, so maybe 26 out there, 24 in here. It's perfect. Heating things up with McMoney Yates. Woo! It is the Backup Backpack School Supply Drive for Steinbach Family Resource Center as they are doing their part making this available. They take the school supply list from families who need a little bit of help, and then you stop by, drop off your school supply donations. And I'm telling you, these bins were not this full an hour ago. Talk about the bins.
3: They're huge. We got binders of all sorts of colors, really pretty pinks. We got so many backpacks, loose leaf, markers, Sharpies, all sorts of things for the kids. It's awesome.
2: And that's already here. 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Let's make them even more full. 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Now, I think it was just a few minutes ago, we drew the names of the winners from the McMudden Yates Back to School Supply Draw. Now, you made the donations, and remind us again, who won the gift cards from McMudden Yates?
3: All right, so to start it off, we got $50 for Bianca. 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So we'll be calling everyone as well. If you hear your name and you get a phone call, you're going to get a gift card. Woo!
2: Oh, I love it. And excited as they are, imagine the excitement that the kid has on their face when they see that they've got this backpack, the one with the pink flowers or the teal or this black one. There's even a purple one here, all donated by you. Oh, and somebody dropped off a check. Do you remember that drive-by checking?
3: Yeah, they just drove up and he handed a check out his window, yelled for someone to come take it, and the girls at the resource center filled it out. They took it from him and away he went. So it worked.
2: It was fantastic. And they're telling us over there that they have Square. So if you wanted to make a debit donation, you can drop off a check. You can drop off cash. Of course, that's at the Steinbach Family Resource Center tent. And you can also stop by here and say hi. We're going to be here till 8 o'clock tonight taking your donations for the Pack a Backpack School Supply Drive.
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0: He says all are welcome to come watch practices, and the first one coming up at the Southeast Event Center is September 1st. In American Association Baseball, the Winnipeg Goldeyes finish up a series against Kansas City, while in Major League Baseball, the Toronto Blue Jays also finish up a series against Kansas City. I'm Dave Anthony.
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2: A few clouds tonight with a low of 9 degrees. Tomorrow, a mix of sun and cloud, a high of 25 and the Humidex 27. On Saturday, partly sunny, 27 degrees, and then mainly sunny for Sunday with a high of 28. Right now in Steinbach, we're at 23 degrees. Current weather conditions and the 7-day forecast can be found anytime on the Lowen Body Shop weather page on your Steinbach Online app. I'm Judy Peters. 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
1: Good afternoon. I'm Cosette Bott, hanging out here at Giant Tiger. It's a beautiful day. The streets are getting busy. And if you see some balloons and some tents in front of Giant Tiger, do come in and visit us. We are here for the Pack a Backpack School Supply Drive. And we've got some games and prizes for those who make donations. We tried doing a dance party this morning, but I think it was a little bit too early. So we might try to do that again, get some music going, get a party started. We're hanging out here with McMunn and Yates as well. And having a great time, getting excited for school. I mean, as a mom, I'm especially excited. But, you know, the kids, I'm sure, are a little bit excited as well. We're going to be here till 8 o'clock tonight. So come on down and drop off your donations and make sure that in the Southeast have what they need to start this.
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13: A few clouds tonight with a low of 9 degrees. Tomorrow, a mix of sun and cloud, a high of 25 and the Humidex 27. On Saturday, partly sunny, 27 degrees, and then mainly sunny for Sunday with a high of 28. Current weather conditions and the 7-day forecast can be found anytime on the low.

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1: Good afternoon, I'm Cosette Bott, and I'm hanging out here in the sunshine at Giant Tiger for the Pack a Backpack Supply Drive. And I am here with a mom who has two young children. They're not yet school-aged, but she's already here making a donation. Tell us why.
2: Yeah, well, I mean, I saw the post a little while ago from a friend, and we've been going to the Resource Center for almost 3 years now, and so this is just a way that we can come and support them and, yeah, support school and kids that are going there. So, yeah, it's really awesome, and we really enjoy it. And that's why we're here today.
1: And what do you think your donations do for families around the Southeast?
2: Ooh, well, it definitely helps them fill a backpack, get them to school, help them to learn, and so that they can be equipped for the world and what it brings.
1: Okay, so are you ready for when yours are going to start school?
2: Well, I mean, getting there, I have my sister who's a few years ahead of me, so I'm going to go to her for some resources, but I'm looking forward to it. My mom worked in the school system for a while, and so I think I've got the nice support there, so I'm excited, but we're not quite ready there yet.
1: That's so awesome. 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
5: A few clouds tonight with a low of 9 degrees. Tomorrow, a mix of sun and cloud, a high of 25 and the Humidex 27. On Saturday, partly sunny, 27 degrees, and then mainly sunny for Sunday with a high of 28. Current weather conditions and the 7-day forecast can be found anytime on the Lowen Body Shop weather page on your Steinbach online app. I'm Judy Peters.
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1: I'm Cosette Bott, and I'm hanging out here in the sunshine for the Pack a Backpack School Supply Drive at Giant Tiger. And we've got lots going on. We've got a Plinko game for those who come and drop off some donations. We've also got, hopefully, a dance party coming up. And I'm hanging out here with Andre and Savannah from McMunn and Yates. And they helped us out to collect some early donations. And now we've got bins full of backpacks. We got some lunch bags. I'm seeing lots of sparkles, some pink and purple. So I'm wondering, if you could go back in time and you could be a kid today, what kind of backpack would you be sporting?
2: Oh, it'd probably be pink and flowery and sparkly. And then it would also probably have Bluey on it if I was today's kid. So okay. Bluey's great.
1: Big Bluey fan. All right. And how about you, Andre?
3: It would definitely be a nice John Deere backpack, as it was my grandfather's favorite tractor, and still love repping them.
1: Okay, so Andre would be one of the cool kids for sure, even today. So tell me why McMunn and Yates is involved with this particular drive.
2: Well, community is the biggest part when you live in an area like this. So us and McMunn, we just wanted to do our part and help the community every little bit that we can. So here we are.
1: I love it. I love it. And you can help out, too, by coming down. We're going to be here till 8 o'clock today. I know they take cash, they take Square, they take checks, they take stuff, of course. You can do your shopping elsewhere or right here at Giant Tiger. They've got a special...

0: special area with all of the goodies for the kids and help out and make sure that the Southeast kids have what they need to start the school year. We'll be here till 8 o'clock at Giant Tiger.
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2: Mandatory phys ed classes starting next month in Manitoba schools. New traffic signals for Steinbeck. And an alleged assault at the Kleefeld Honey Festival.
3: The Prairie Premier's agreeing with Canada's move to walk away from negotiations with the U.S., but advise caution. Saskatchewan Premier Scott Moe and Alberta Premier Danielle Smith don't want to see potash and oil being used as potential Canadian counter tariffs against the U.S. Smith said the U.S. tariffs are tragic, unjustified, and wholly unnecessary, but argued Canada will not win a trade war through escalation and should instead focus on diplomacy and maintaining relationships. Manitoba's premier is among the strongest supporters, saying Manitoba is 100% behind the prime minister's decision to walk away from the negotiations and to impose dollar-for-dollar retaliatory tariffs. For Golden West, I'm Glendale Allen Vossler.
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1: Good evening, I'm Judy Peters. A low tonight of 9 degrees. A complete look at your forecast after the news. Progress continues on the

0: 28. Right now in Steinbach, we're at 23 degrees. Current weather conditions and the 7-day forecast can be found anytime on the Lowen Body Shop weather page on your Steinbach online app. I'm Judy Peters.
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5: A few clouds tonight with a low of 9 degrees. Tomorrow, a mix of sun and cloud, a high of 25 and the Humidex 27. On Saturday, partly sunny, 27 degrees, and then mainly sunny for Sunday with a high of 28. Current weather conditions and the 7-day forecast can be found anytime on the Lowen Body Shop weather page on your Steinbach Online app. I'm Judy Peters.
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1: And we're into the home stretch. I'm Kenton Dick, taking over for Cosette Bott, right here in downtown Steinbach, in front of Giant Tiger. Of course, here for the Pack a Backpack School Supply Drive in support of Steinbach Family Resource Center. So many donations have rolled in. I was here at setup this morning, and it's nice to see all of the donations that have rolled in, the backpacks, the school supplies, and the cash for Steinbach Family Resource Center and the folks that they help as we head toward the start of the school year. Now, we still have a couple of hours left, and we still have a bin of snacks. Now, I say that because for every donation, you can play the Plinko board for a prize, and lots of snacks are in on those prizes. So if you drop by and donate between now and 8 o'clock when we wrap up here, you can win some delicious snacks. And, of course, you can come say hi. Love to chat. 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
4: A few clouds tonight with a low of 9 degrees. Tomorrow, a mix of sun and cloud, a high of 25 and the humidex 27. On Saturday, partly sunny, 27 degrees, and then mainly sunny for Sunday with a high of 28. Current weather conditions and the 7-day forecast can be found anytime on the Lowen Body Shop weather page on your Steinbach Online app. I'm Judy Peters.
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1: It's emotional. Good evening. I'm Kenton Deck here at Giant Tiger in Steinbach. We've been here since 8 this morning, and we're going to be here for another hour and 20 minutes-ish. Collecting school supplies for Steinbach Family Resource Center. It is, of course, the Pack a Backpack School Supply Drive. And I'm here with Chelsea Fernstrom. Chelsea, first off, before we get to the school supplies, what do you do with Steinbach Family Resource Center?
2: So I am the family educator at the Steinbach Family Resource Center. I teach all of our programming from 6 months to 5 years, as well as two of our specialized parenting programs.
1: So that's really important. I mean, what we're doing here is helping people with some of the kind of the physical goods, but also that education is so important. What's the impact you see?
2: The impact of the school supply drive is just the smiles on the kids' faces, right? Like the other day, there was a couple kids picking them up and they looked at their backpacks and the squeals and the jumping, like it's an amazing feeling to be part of that.
1: Yeah, absolutely. And this is that time of year. I'm sure you have so many people coming in talking back to school.
2: Yeah, we've had a wonderful summer team this year. So this year I've actually been a little bit more removed from it, which is kind of nice. I've been able to focus on groups, but they've been amazing at filling those backpacks, but it has been busy. And now that our summer team is slowly starting to trickle out, it's going to come back to me and our front desk. Yeah. And let's just say it's going to be crunch time right away.
1: That's awesome. Crunch time. It's a fun time of year, a busy time of year. And then again, back to all that education stuff that you run, hey?
2: Yeah. So I will start in the summer. The summer programs, we have our summer team run that kind of as a learning experience for them to kind of, you know, learn some skills that pertain normally to what they're going to school for or what job they want to do. And then come that first week of September, all the programs come back to me. So it's going to be a very busy couple weeks getting school supplies filled and getting back into the swing of programming. Absolutely.
1: Love it. Drop on by. You can actually chat with Chelsea in person. I'm sure she'd love to answer your questions about what she does at Steinbach Family. And drop off those school supply donations for Steinbach Family Resource Center and the Pack a Backpack School Supply Drive.
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3: A few clouds tonight with a low of 9 degrees. Tomorrow, a mix of sun and cloud, a high of 25 and the Humidex 27. On Saturday, partly sunny, 27 degrees, and then mainly sunny for Sunday with a high of 28. Current weather conditions and the 7-day forecast can be found anytime on the Lowen Body Shop weather page on your Steinbach online app. I'm Judy Peters.
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1: Just over an hour left for the Pack a Backpack school supply drive. I'm Kenton Dick. It's been a long day, but it's been a good one here at Giant Tiger in Steinbach, collecting school supplies for Steinbach Family Resource Center. And not only can you donate, and that would make you feel good, but you could also win a couple of little prizes as well. Stephanie, what kind of prizes do we have here?
2: Well, we have a Plinko game. So for anybody that donates either school supplies or cash directly to us, you can take your try at the Plinko game. And depending on which number you pick, you get to pick from our prize table. We have handmade flowers. We have gum, candy, chocolate. So you're going to feel good from donating, but also get a little treat for yourself, too.
1: There's some chocolate on the table, but there's so much more below it. We've got lots of prizing, so come on by and donate, and we'll absolutely treat you. Now, Stephanie, you've been the executive director now for 4 weeks. It's been eventful, a parade, now this, lots going on.
2: Yeah, I really couldn't ask for a more fun, engaging opportunity in this role, and just such an incredible team to work with and making such a difference in our community. I just absolutely love it.
1: And fun to see those donations roll in, hey?
2: Yes, and actually today is a record-breaking day for us for our Pack a Backpack school supply drive. 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You're incredible.
1: Thank you, thank you, thank you. 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